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One day, this nation will rise.

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2: I don't want a lot for Christmas. There is just one thing I need. I don't care about the presents underneath a Christmas tree. I just

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I'm driving home for Christmas, yeah. 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

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Listen to the mariachi play at midnight. Drink some margaritas by swinging blue lights. Listen to the mariachi play at midnight. Are you with me? Are you with me?

They say the holy rhyme is running out. 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Oh my, my, oh my, my love. I take one look at you, you're taking me

Christmas, I could sing along, but I can't find the meaning. The melody feels wrong. I'm waiting for Christmas.

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